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0: Let's find out what happened on this day in music history. In 1969, Jimi Hendrix played the Newport Jazz Festival and got paid an unheard of $125,000 for one single set. And in the True Oldies birthday book for today, a long list, Anne Murray, Chet Atkins, John Taylor, the bass player for Duran Duran, Cyndi Lauper, Michael Anthony from Van Halen, Lionel Richie, Alan Longmuir from the Bay City Rollers,
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0: And on June 20th in 1973, American Bandstand celebrated 25 years on the air with an incredible 90-minute primetime TV special. It featured lots of great stars like Little Richard, Paul Revere and the Raiders, Cheech and Chong, and this hit-making trio. It's Three Dog Night on the TOC.

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2: 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Tonight, we can expect a 20% chance of showers and thunderstorms, partly cloudy skies, a low of 57, and winds up to 5 miles per hour. And then tomorrow, Sunday, we're looking at mostly sunny skies and a high of 80. Thanks for tuning in. 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
1: 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Tonight, we can expect a 20% chance of showers and thunderstorms, partly cloudy skies, a low of 57, and winds up to 5 miles per hour. And then tomorrow, Sunday, we're looking at mostly sunny skies and a high of 80. 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
1: 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Tonight, we can expect a 20% chance of showers and thunderstorms, partly cloudy skies, a low of 57, and winds up to 5 miles per hour. And then tomorrow, Sunday, we're looking at mostly sunny skies and a high of 80. 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

Fletcher, Elvis. Just a few of the men who blazed a musical trail for the many who would follow. It's the Founding Fathers of Rock and Roll Weekend on the True Oldies Channel.

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1: 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Tonight, we can expect a 20% chance of showers and thunderstorms, partly cloudy skies, a low of 57, and winds up to 5 miles per hour. And then tomorrow, Sunday, we're looking at mostly sunny skies and a high of 80. Thanks for tuning in. 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
1: What a killer top five that week. Check it out. Coming in at number five, Paul Simon, from his album There Goes Rhymin' Simon, it's Kodachrome.
3: Kodachrome.
1: Number four on the charts back in 1973, Billy Preston with a million seller that wound up at the top of the charts. Will it go round in circles?

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2: 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I'm gonna
0: number two on the countdown, Paul McCartney and Wings. Dropping down from number one with a song Paul wrote for his wife, Linda, This Is My Love.
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and the number one hit song in all of America. On June 20th, 1973, McCartney's former bandmate George Harrison. Yes, it's one ex-Beatle knocking the other off the top of the chart. It's George with Give Me Love on the True Oldies Channel.

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1: 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Tonight, we can expect a 20% chance of showers and thunderstorms, partly cloudy skies, a low of 57, and winds up to 5 miles per hour. And then tomorrow, Sunday, we're looking at mostly sunny skies and a high of 80. Thanks for tuning in. 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
1: 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Tonight, we can expect a 20% chance of showers and thunderstorms, partly cloudy skies, a low of 57, and winds up to 5 miles per hour. And then tomorrow, Sunday, we're looking at mostly sunny skies and a high of 80. Thanks for tuning in. 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
1: 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Tonight, we can expect a 20% chance of showers and thunderstorms, partly cloudy skies, a low of 57, and winds up to 5 miles per hour. And then tomorrow, Sunday, we're looking at mostly sunny skies and a high of 80. Thanks for tuning in. 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
1: Well, it's one for the money, two for the show, three to get ready, and I go, cat, go, but don't you step on my blue suede shoe. 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
1: 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This Sunday, we're looking at patchy fog before 9 a.m., mostly sunny skies, a high of 78, and winds up to 6 miles per hour. Tonight, we can expect a 60% chance of showers and thunderstorms, mostly cloudy skies, and a low of 62 with winds up to 5 miles per hour. And then tomorrow, Monday, we'll see up to an inch of rain with thunder, a high near 76, and windy. Thanks for tuning in. 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
0: This weekend, we're paying tribute to dads and the guys who changed music forever. 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

Buddy Holly, Little Richard, Elvis. Just a few of the men who blazed a musical trail for the many who would follow. It's the Founding Fathers of Rock and Roll Weekend on the True Oldies Channel.

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1: 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This Sunday, we're looking at patchy fog before 9 a.m., mostly sunny skies, a high of 78, and winds up to 6 miles per hour. Tonight, we can expect a 60% chance of showers and thunderstorms, mostly cloudy skies, and a low of 62 with winds up to 5 miles per hour. And then tomorrow, Monday, we'll see up to an inch of rain with thunder, a high near 76, and windy. Thanks for tuning in. 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
1: 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This Sunday, we're looking at patchy fog before 9 a.m., mostly sunny skies, a high of 78, and winds up to 6 miles per hour. Tonight, we can expect a 60% chance of showers and thunderstorms, mostly cloudy skies, and a low of 62 with winds up to 5 miles per hour. And then tomorrow, Monday, we'll see up to an inch of rain with thunder, a high near 76 and windy. Thanks for tuning in. 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
1: 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This Sunday, we're looking at patchy fog before 9 a.m., mostly sunny skies, a high of 78, and winds up to 6 miles per hour. Tonight, we can expect a 60% chance of showers and thunderstorms, mostly cloudy skies, and a low of 62 with winds up to 5 miles per hour. And then tomorrow, Monday, we'll see up to an inch of rain with thunder, a high near 76, and windy. Thanks for tuning in. 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

0: It's Elvis, Jerry Lee, Chuck Berry, and more. 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
1: Holy smoke, land sakes alive, I never thought this could happen to me. 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
1: 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This Sunday, we're looking at patchy fog before 9 a.m., mostly sunny skies, a high of 78, and winds up to 6 miles per hour. Tonight, we can expect a 60% chance of showers and thunderstorms, mostly cloudy skies, and a low of 62 with winds up to 5 miles per hour. And then tomorrow, Monday, we'll see up to an inch of rain with thunder, a high near 76, and windy. Thanks for tuning in. 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
0: This weekend, we're paying tribute to dads and the guys who changed music forever. 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

0: This is the True Oldies Channel, where you get the best songs from the 60s, the greatest hits of the 70s, plenty of Motown, and plenty of songs that make you go, oh, wow. Yep, it's the TOC.
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1: 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This Sunday, we're looking at patchy fog before 9 a.m., mostly sunny skies, a high of 78, and winds up to 6 miles per hour. Tonight, we can expect a 60% chance of showers and thunderstorms, mostly cloudy skies, and a low of 62 with winds up to 5 miles per hour. And then tomorrow, Monday, we'll see up to an inch of rain with thunder, a high near 76, and windy. Thanks for tuning in. 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

Holly, Little Richard, Elvis. Just a few of the men who blazed a musical trail for the many who would follow. It's the Founding Fathers of Rock and Roll Weekend on the True Oldies Channel.

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1: 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This Sunday, we're looking at patchy fog before 9 a.m., mostly sunny skies, a high of 78, and winds up to 6 miles per hour. Tonight, we can expect a 60% chance of showers and thunderstorms, mostly cloudy skies, and a low of 62 with winds up to 5 miles per hour. And then tomorrow, Monday, we'll see up to an inch of rain with thunder, a high near 76, and windy. Thanks for tuning in. 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
1: 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This Sunday, we're looking at patchy fog before 9 a.m., mostly sunny skies, a high of 78, and winds up to 6 miles per hour. Tonight, we can expect a 60% chance of showers and thunderstorms, mostly cloudy skies, and a low of 62, with winds up to 5 miles per hour. And then tomorrow, Monday, we'll see up to an inch of rain with thunder, a high near 76, and windy. Thanks for tuning in. 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
1: 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This Sunday, we're looking at patchy fog before 9 a.m., mostly sunny skies, a high of 78, and winds up to 6 miles per hour. Tonight, we can expect a 60% chance of showers and thunderstorms, mostly cloudy skies, and a low of 62 with winds up to 5 miles per hour. And then tomorrow, Monday, we'll see up to an inch of rain with thunder, a high near 76, and windy. Thanks for tuning in. 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
0: This weekend, we're paying tribute to dads and the guys who changed music forever. 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
1: 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This Sunday, we're looking at patchy fog before 9 a.m., mostly sunny skies, a high of 78, and winds up to 6 miles per hour. Tonight, we can expect a 60% chance of showers and thunderstorms, mostly cloudy skies, and a low of 62 with winds up to 5 miles per hour. And then tomorrow, Monday, we'll see up to an inch of rain with thunder, a high near 76, and windy. Thanks for tuning in. This is your True Oldies weather on FM 92.7.
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1: 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This Sunday, we're looking at patchy fog before 9 a.m., mostly sunny skies, a high of 78, and winds up to 6 miles per hour. Tonight, we can expect a 60% chance of showers and thunderstorms, mostly cloudy skies, and a low of 62 with winds up to 5 miles per hour. And then tomorrow, Monday, we'll see up to an inch of rain with thunder, a high near 76, and windy. Thanks for tuning in. 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

gotta do, honey, is kind of stand in one spot. 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And that's what you got. 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
0: Let's all find out together exactly what happened on this day in music history. Johnny Cash put out his first single in 1955. It was a song called Cry, Cry, Cry. And in 1958, the name Bobby Darin was on the charts for the first time. His debut 45 was called Splish Splash.
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0: On this day in 1975, James Taylor was on the charts with David Sanborn on sax, doing a Marvin Gaye hit called How Sweet It Is to Be Loved by You. That gave James his third top five hit.
3: How sweet it is to be loved by you.
0: On June 21st in 1990, Little Richard got his star on the Hollywood Walk of Fame. And in the handy-dandy True Oldies birthday book for today, we've got Joey Kramer, the drummer from Aerosmith, O.C. Smith, who had the big hit with Little Green Apples, and this guy, Ray Davies with the Kinks, playing now on the T.O.C.

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1: 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This Sunday, we're looking at patchy fog before 9 a.m., mostly sunny skies, a high of 78, and winds up to 6 miles per hour. Tonight, we can expect a 60% chance of showers and thunderstorms, mostly cloudy skies, and a low of 62 with winds up to 5 miles per hour. And then tomorrow, Monday, we'll see up to an inch of rain with thunder, a high near 76, and windy. Thanks for tuning in. This is your True Oldies weather on FM 92.7.
0: This weekend, we're paying tribute to dads and the guys who changed music forever. 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

Well, good morning, everybody, and happy Father's Day to all the dads tuned in this morning. My name is Scott. I'll be your DJ today. Our producer, as usual, the great Todd Shambus. Let the good times roll. We got the Beatles queued up and ready to roll.

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0: Sunday morning over easy with Shannon on the air playing the easy beats, and I got Friday on my mind. It's the 21st day of June, and congratulations again to Team USA. They pretty much knocked around the team from Australia. They didn't get one goal. They had zero goals. They lost 2-0, and now Team USA moves on. You know what was so funny to me? After they won, everybody's running around the field congratulating each other. The entire length is like 68,000 people there, and it sounded like all of them were singing Take Me Home Country Roads. Now, I'm sure a lot of those people there barely speak English. You know, it's a worldwide event. I just sat there and said, well, it's pretty cool, but why that song? Yeah, I couldn't figure it out, but it sure sounded good. Coming up, we got the Spinners on the True Oldies channel and the Righteous Brothers.
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0: Sunday morning over easy with Fats Domino on the Founding Fathers of Rock and Roll Weekend. 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
1: 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This Sunday, we're looking at patchy fog before 9 a.m., mostly sunny skies, a high of 78, and winds up to 6 miles per hour. Tonight, we can expect a 60% chance of showers and thunderstorms, mostly cloudy skies, and a low of 62 with winds up to 5 miles per hour. And then tomorrow, Monday, we'll see up to an inch of rain with thunder, a high near 76 and windy. Thanks for tuning in. 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
2: It's America's 250, and America's most patriotic city, Ripley, is celebrating like no other city. 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

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Happy Father's Day from the True Oldies Channel.

0: Woo, that'll get you going in the morning. Little Richard and Long Tall Sally, and you heard it right here on the Sunday Big Show.
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1: 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This Sunday, we're looking at patchy fog before 9 a.m., mostly sunny skies, a high of 78, and winds up to 6 miles per hour. Tonight, we can expect a 60% chance of showers and thunderstorms, mostly cloudy skies, and a low of 62 with winds up to 5 miles per hour. And then tomorrow, Monday, we'll see up to an inch of rain with thunder, a high near 76, and windy. Thanks for tuning in. 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

Holy moly, it's the True Oldies Channel with the Doobie Brothers in there. 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
1: I'm Scott Shedd, and I have just fine-tuned the True Oldies Time Machine. And it's ready to flash back to June 21st, 1964, when these five songs were all over the radio from coast to coast. Barbra Streisand was at number five with a song she sang in the Broadway show Funny Girl, It's People.
2: People. People who need people.
1: The number four selling single on this day back in 64 was dropping down from number one. The Dixie Cups from New Orleans with Chapel of Love.
2: Yeah.

the number one song in the USA on June 21st in 1964 was by Peter and Gordon from England. It was a song written by Paul McCartney. Paul was dating Peter's sister when he handed him this monster called A World Without Love on the True Oldies Channel.

0: I say bye-bye, Miss American Pie. It's Don McLean on the True Oldies Channel. It's the Sunday Morning Big Show. And by the way, be happy to be in Sandy Springs, Georgia on the 4th of July. You might go by there and check out Don McLean. He's doing a free outdoor show. Yep. Just don't try to talk to him. He didn't want to talk to anybody. No, I'm just kidding. Coming up, Neil Diamond, the Grassroots, and the great Eddie Cochran on the Big Show.
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0: I'd like to help you, son, but you're too young to vote. 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
1: 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This Sunday, we're looking at patchy fog before 9 a.m., mostly sunny skies, a high of 78, and winds up to 6 miles per hour. Tonight, we can expect a 60% chance of showers and thunderstorms, mostly cloudy skies, and a low of 62 with winds up to 5 miles per hour. And then tomorrow, Monday, we'll see up to an inch of rain with thunder, a high near 76 and windy. Thanks for tuning in. 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

Pritchard, Elvis. Just a few of the men who blazed a musical trail for the many who would follow. 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

0: Well, it is another awesome weekend, and we got the founding fathers of rock and roll playing every hour. I'm talking about Fats Domino, the Everly Brothers, how about Jerry Lee Lewis, all the early stars of pop and rock music this weekend on the True Oldies Channel.
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1: 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This Sunday, we're looking at patchy fog before 9 a.m., mostly sunny skies, a high of 78, and winds up to 6 miles per hour. Tonight, we can expect a 60% chance of showers and thunderstorms, mostly cloudy skies, and a low of 62 with winds up to 5 miles per hour. And then tomorrow, Monday, we'll see up to an inch of rain with thunder, a high near 76, and windy. Thanks for tuning in. 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
0: This weekend, we're paying tribute to dads and the guys who changed music forever. 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

the street. See my life shaking with every who I meet. Refried confusion as I'm making itself clear. Wonder which way to go to get on out of here.

Oh, yeah, it's Dr. John. They call him the Night Tripper. They call me the Radio DJ or Mr. Happy Pants because I always seem to be in a pretty good mood. Hard to upset me. All right, I got to do a happy birthday to one of our P1 listeners. I'm talking about Kip Winger. He used to be in a band many, many years ago called The Winger. So, Kip, this one's for you, buddy, on the True Oldies channel.

You're on the True Oldies channel, keeping the music alive one great song at a time. That's Green Tambourine. And we got a request for this one from one of the founding fathers of rock and roll. It's Fats Domino, and I'm ready.

0: that song's about 2 minutes and 10 seconds long, but I love that tune. I'm ready, baby. That's Fats Domino on the TOC, where Creedence is coming up next.
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all shook up. All right, you got the true oldies channel with Elvis, and I'm all shook up. Right before that, the Beach Boys, Wouldn't It Be Nice? It's Sunday Morning Over Easy. Got the Ventures' great instrumental called A Wife.

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0: Now, if you're a P1 listener, you probably know that Buddy Holly is just close to my heart. I just thought he was so great. And it's funny, too, because I barely knew who he was before he was gone. Yeah, I was a kid. I was just about old enough to have a paper route when the plane went down. But I don't know. There was just something about him that made me buy all of his records. And I've got every book ever written about him. As a matter of fact, last time I was in Clear Lake, Iowa, somebody said, you know, you're probably one of the top 10 Buddy Holly experts in the world. Now, keep in mind, that doesn't make you rich. It just makes you crazy. Coming up, Tommy James and Crystal Blue Persuasion.
1: 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USA.

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2: 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This week at the leadership table, General Jim Hoyer will sit down with Dan DeShanko, Executive Director of the Monongahela County Emergency Medical Service, and they highlight the technology that Mon EMS has adopted to overcome logistical challenges as a primary first responder in North Central West Virginia and beyond. The pair also discuss job initiatives DeShanko and his teams are supporting to continue and improve retention rates of young medical professionals in Appalachia. In the Rooted in the Mountain State section, we'll revisit Valhalla Farms. A couple of weeks ago, there were two events in Meigs County, Ohio. One was an X Games on steroids type enduro motocross for the more adventurous participant, and the other was, well, an old-time car show, and that's more suited for people like me. Both are fun and expensive hobbies. I'll report on both. You decide which hobby is best suited for you. Now, let's go to the leadership table with General Hoyer.
3: Hello, and welcome to At the Leadership Table with retired Major General Jim Hoyer. Oftentimes, people hear the word leader, and they think only of political leaders. But leaders come in many forms, and that's worth exploring. I'm Jim Hoyer, born and raised in West Virginia, a husband, a father, a new grandfather, and a retired military leader, serving for over 40 years in public leadership for our state and nation. Now, the most important mission I have going forward is to educate, motivate, and empower our next generation of leaders. At the leadership table with us today is Dan DeShanko. Dan is the Executive Director of the Monongahela County Emergency Medical Services. Dan has a long career in emergency medicine, 2 decades plus as a paramedic captain, a registered nurse, patient safety advocate, and more. He has been recognized nationally, including receiving the International Association of Fire Chiefs Chief Sandy Davis Health and Safety Officer of the Year Award. And Dan, first I want to thank you for your dedicated service to people of West Virginia and Monongahela County, and thank you for joining us at the leadership table today.
4: Thank you, sir, for the invitation. I'm excited to be here to speak about leadership and, most importantly, community resilience and Monongahela EMS.
3: Very good. So, Dan, I'm going to start out by asking you the same first question we ask all of our guests. Please share with us a standout moment when you learned something really important about leadership.
4: Boy, that question takes me back. The example I'm going to give, sadly, was a result of a tragedy. As you mentioned in my intro, you know, I retired from the Baltimore, Washington metro area. I was a paramedic captain, retired from there a few years ago. And 2018, July 23rd, 2018 to be exact, everything I thought I knew about leadership and being an officer changed that night. Our department suffered its first line of duty death. It occurred at a residential structure fire. The member that was killed, his name was Nathan Flynn. Nathan was a friend of mine. I was on the my company and my crew was on the rescue team that rescued and recovered Nathan, participated in resuscitation of efforts. Unfortunately, Nathan did not survive the injuries that night. The next day, I was assigned a one-year assignment to conduct an internal investigation. And if there was one point that came out through hundreds and hundreds of hours of interviews after that line of duty death, was the members were telling us, they would allude back to lessons they learned from their officers throughout their careers. And some of these were 30-year veterans in the fire service. And they were talking about Captain so-and-so or Chief so-and-so and Lieutenant so-and-so. And he used to say this and he used to say that. We would do this and we would do that. And now, you know, when I talk to my officers and even in this position, you know, I think every single thing that we do it sticks. And so if there's one thing I instill, it's to be mindful, to be thoughtful, to be always present, to never take that opportunity to lead for granted, right? Like, they're always watching.
3: When we think about Monongalia County, or Mon County as we refer to it, we think about more of a metro area with WVU, but you've got a broad spectrum of responsibility, your team, in that you could potentially have what's the equivalent of the largest city in the state when WVU football is playing a home game and the stadium's full. But if you go out to the western part of the county, you've got pretty rural areas with limited comms. So talk about day in the life of Mon EMS and all the various challenges that you guys face.
4: Mon EMS, we are the primary 911 response agency for Monongalia County. The 911 emergency request side is about 20,000 calls a year. Right? That's 20,000 calls from downtown Morgantown to the furthest reaches of the West Region, which is 45 minutes from the city. To your point, it is long travel times. It is 45, 50, 60 minutes with a patient, limited communication abilities, and really not much in the way of resources other than our EMS unit that's stationed at the Blacksville Volunteer Fire Department. And then the other side of Mon EMS that some people don't realize is that we offer and do interfacility transports for our partner hospitals. So from an agency perspective, we are very dynamic.
3: And that's probably really important to you from a leadership standpoint, because you've got a broad spectrum to manage.
4: Broad spectrum. We train intensively. We make sure that our clinicians rotate through assignments so they're comfortable working in all of those different environments. You know, we partnership closely with our health systems. And really, I believe we deliver, I will argue, one of the best EMS systems in the state of West Virginia.
3: So you guys have been kind of on the cutting edge of a lot of technology implementation. So reinforce that point for our listeners.
4: We stood up our whole blood, pre-hospital whole blood program last May. So we're the third in the state and one of less than 50 agencies in the entire country. Now, if you think about that, the entire country, there's less than 50. We recognize the need, the travel times, right? And where was our first administration? On the interstate in Garrett County, Maryland. And it's not just Mon County. We're treating patients from Marion County, from Wetzel County, from Greene County, you know, that life-saving interventions. And, you know, we've been doing a lot of research and watching the data to see the patient outcomes, right? And watching patients that were very unstable and hemodynamically unstable from trauma or medical events, an hour plus away from the hospital, and getting whole blood therapy in the field and watching their vital signs and their clinical presentation improve greatly by the time we got them to the hospital.
3: So tell me a little bit about what you envision for the next 5 years for Mon EMS.
4: Yeah, our recruitment and retention efforts have to ramp up. Our workforce is young. I mean, it's a lot of young 20-somethings. They go into nursing school, they're pre-med, they're in med school, right? And they enjoy their time at Mon EMS, and then they move on, right? So right now, we're trying to make a career path. What I want the goal to be at Mon EMS is not a stepping stone agency. The goal in the next 24 months is to stand up our own internal paramedic program, to train internally our own paramedics and become a nationally accredited paramedic training institution, to make paramedics, train them to be field training officers. A few years later, they train and they become lieutenants to captains, captain to a director level. And we're well poised with that, right? The educational opportunities here at the university and with WVU Medicine and the support of Vandalia Health, you know, we are so well poised. We've identified all the pieces. Now I just need to put them together.
3: And with that, I want to thank you, Dan, for your dedicated service in Monongalia County. Your service and commitment to taking care of others is exceptional, and I thank you for joining us at the leadership table today.
4: Thank you for having me.
3: Thanks for listening. This has been At the Leadership Table with retired Major General Jim Hoyer.
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6: Our journey started when my husband Matthew got diagnosed with celiac disease. So during this journey, we started looking at ingredients in different foods. And what we come to find was all these different additives and all these different dyes and how much processed things are in these foods. And our ultimate goal was to actually produce it ourselves and know where it came from and know that it was a whole food. One of the products that we do offer is our honey. We started bees off first. Beekeeping is definitely not what you would think. A lot of people say it's kind of like bee watching, but it's beekeeping. There's a lot of time that goes into it. And we've actually have done different things with the bees recently. We've come to find that managing the bees in smaller groups with different areas throughout the farm is a lot easier on us because you have to be in those bees every week. Sometimes you have to be in there, you know, twice a week. It just depends. So it's easier to manage those bees with running 5 to 6 hives in a yard instead of 30 to 40 hives in a yard. And we use flow hives. So the honey comes directly from the comb and goes right into a jar or bucket, whichever one we're going to do during that time period. And we don't process the honey whatsoever. It goes straight into the jar. So after beekeeping, we started our hand in beef cattle. And with the beef cattle, our ultimate goal is to expand our herd. And with expanding our herd, we wanted to work on grazing techniques. We have partnered with WVU, and we are enrolled in their grass program. And this will help with our grazing techniques to help expand our pastures and expand our herd. And with that comes the silvopasture, which will help in certain areas of along the wood line for our cattle to be able to graze. So our products that we offer is our West Virginia raw honey. We also have our free range eggs that are from our egg layers. And then we also have our signature steak rub, honey barbecue sauce. And then we also do a lot of jams and jellies, especially with our strawberries and other fruits. And then this year we actually invested in a commercial freeze dryer. So we are going to be offering freeze dried fruit, starting out with strawberries, of course, because they're in season. And then these products can be found in multiple locations. There are currently in Hensler's Town and Country Market in Marietta, Ohio, and St. Mary's, West Virginia. And then also the Galaxy Food Centers in Middleburn and St. Mary's, West Virginia. My favorite thing to do on the farm is probably the high tunnel of all things. I love to grow things. I have always had a garden. Because I got thoughts going through my mind and okay. So my favorite thing to do on the farm is mainly the high tunnel. I recently got into the strawberries a couple years ago, and those have been probably my favorite so far. And we'll talk a little bit about that when we go towards the high tunnel. I love to grow things. I love to produce things. It's one of those things to just see the end result of the products that you actually are growing by hand on a daily basis. Being part of the West Virginia Grown program, you get access to this logo. And when anyone sees this logo, especially in the community, they know exactly that it was grown right here in the heart of West Virginia. Being part of the West Virginia Grown program is an honor. There's so much things that the West Virginia Grown program has offered with being able to, you know, label our products that it's West Virginia Grown, you know, being able to showcase in the magazines to let people of West Virginia know all these different farms. And to be a part of it, if you wanted to be a part of the West Virginia Grown program, you have your own community now. You're able to network with different farmers and, you know, go through the same things, difficulties that they have and wins that they have, and learn from one another when it comes to being part of this West Virginia program, West Virginia Grown program.
7: Rooted in the Mountain State is a product of the West Virginia Grown Program and the West Virginia Department of Agriculture. For more information, visit agriculture.wv.gov.
2: Many Americans are in love with classic cars, and when folks retire and they have time and money, they spend a lot of both on restoring their favorite car or a car they dreamed of owning as a kid. Each week, there are car shows all through Appalachia. And I stopped by one in Meigs County just a couple of weeks ago at the fairgrounds, and I talked with some of the participants. First up is Zeb Jones from Gallipolis. He was the judge for the car show. Now, Zeb, where do you live?
8: Gallipolis.
2: You know, this is the kind of thing that if I like was like the Clampets and I hit crude oil, Beverly Hillbillies, I'd like, there's each one of these I'd like to own.
8: Oh, yeah. And there's some nice stuff here.
2: Now, are you a car owner yourself?
8: I have the Viper over there, and I've got a 1965 Coronet, too.
2: How'd you get into it?
8: I've been in cars my whole life. My dad was into cars. And
2: just kind of passed down?
8: Yep.
2: I'm not so sure that the young folks today understand cars like we did growing up.
8: I think everything's computer controlled now, and it's... everything's expensive. It's hard to work on. You have to have all this special equipment to do it, and it's taking some of the fun out of it. You know, it makes it too expensive for the younger people to afford.
2: Now, when you're judging these cars, what are you looking for?
8: How well it's built, paint quality, the interior quality, how clean it is, just a number of things.
2: Yeah. Very subjective.
8: Yeah. Well, not really. I mean, you look for certain things on every car. Yeah, how well it's put together, the fit and the finish, the paint quality, the interior quality, how the engine compartment looks, and just stuff like that.
2: And I'm looking at a yellow, I think it's a Corvette, but it's got a custom front. Can you tell me your name?
9: Ken Riddle. It's a 62 Corvette.
2: Now, where are you from, Ken?
9: Tupper's Plains.
2: Now, explain to me the front.
9: It was like that when I got it. It's a prototype for when they were trying to design the Stingray.
2: Oh, that's kind of cool to come across a prototype car.
9: Yes.
2: How fast does it go?
9: Got 160 mile an hour speedometer in it. The engine's around 400 horse.
2: Now, how'd you get into working with cars?
9: I've always enjoyed them. This is the first car show we've ever been to, though.
2: Are you having fun?
9: Yes, great time.
2: Now, do you take your car out on the weekends?
9: Yes, that's what we build it as.
2: Is it fun when you go into places? Because it's a car people haven't seen.
9: Everybody seems to enjoy it.
2: Can you tell me your name?
10: Tom Davis.
2: And Tom, where are you from?
10: Gallipolis, Ohio.
2: Now, I'm sitting here looking at this beautiful, what is this, a Chevelle?
10: Chevelle, 1970 Chevelle.
2: Now, tell me what all you've done to this car.
10: Clean.
2: It is clean. I mean, it's a lot of chrome and a lot of red.
10: Yeah, a lot of chrome and a lot of red. I bought it in Charlotte, North Carolina. It was partially done, and I just kind of finished it up.
2: Now, how long have you been working on cars?
10: Since 67, 68.
2: Tell me about your car. Do you drive it much, or is it more show?
10: It's a more show driver. I drive the show whenever there's a car show, but I do drive it. I don't practice no trailer.
2: I noticed that. Yeah, there's no trailer. But it's got to be fun. I mean, you put all this money and all this time into a car. You want to drive it some.
10: You drive it. It needs to be driven. If they sit, they deteriorate.
2: Now, do you go to a lot of car shows?
10: Oh, yeah. Usually once a month.
2: Kind of a neat pastime, isn't it?
10: It's a pastime. I'm retired, so I can do it now. When I was working, I couldn't do it.
2: What's your favorite car?
10: This one.
2: The Chevelle?
10: I wanted one since I was in high school.
2: It's amazing the cars, you know, and I'm not sure the kids today appreciate cars the way we did growing up.
10: They haven't a clue. They haven't a clue. They care less. All they want is the cars that are foreign cars that are noisy.
2: There's something about a V8 when it's tuned and it's running right that you just can't.
10: You can't compare it with anything else. You can't compare it.
2: So if you could get a second car, what would it be?
10: Well, I got a...
2: All right, so you've already got it. Okay.
10: I already got a 2016 Corvette. So I drove it to a car show last night.
2: So it sounds like you do more than just one a month.
10: Oh, yeah. It's just, I try to do one, but sometimes it don't work out that way.
2: And I guess if it's raining, it stays in the garage.
10: Nothing goes out in the rain. Too hard to clean them up.
2: Can you tell me your name?
11: Janet Hively from Gallipolis, Ohio.
2: Now, Janet, I'm looking at this beautiful Chrysler. Tell me about it.
11: Well, it's my Chrysler. We bought it brand new in 1970. We paid $3,950 for it.
2: So you're the original owner?
11: We are the original owner. The title's in my husband's name. That won't get in the picture. The title's in his name, but I was working at the title office at that time, and I got to type my own title.
2: Now, what year is this?
11: 1970, Chrysler Newport.
2: So, was a daily driver for a while?
11: I drove it to work for 20 years.
2: Was it kind of sad when you couldn't drive it when you stopped driving it and started fixing it up to show?
11: No, we've always drove it. We've always done it. We go to all the car shows, and it's local that we can go to, and he's the one that works on it, shines it all up for me.
2: What do you like about these car shows?
11: The people. We enjoy meeting our car show people.
2: Now, how many do you do a year?
11: Probably 20.
2: Seems like there's just a group of folks that like just doing this on a regular basis.
11: Yes, we really enjoy doing it together.
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2: We're now going to learn about an extreme form of motorcycle racing called hard enduro. I rode motorcycles as a kid, but I'm not sure I would have gone for this.
13: So my name is Judy Kay, and I am here with Ohio Hard Enduro, and I am one of the event managers for the race.
2: So explain the race. I mean, I've seen motorcycle races, but this is a much different. I mean, they're going over all kinds of, like, obstacles. There's this humongous log right before the finish line. I mean, that's pretty cruel. Somebody's been driving, and then they got to cross this log. Tell me about this, the style of race.
13: So you are very correct. So when it comes to hard enduro, we are trying to find the hardest potential obstacle and finding the best way around it. So we are taking bikes. Majority of these are 300 two-strokes. And then they can also range from 125. And then we even have a big wheels class and a kiddie class that goes all the way down to a PW50. So all the courses are catered to those bikes and then to the skill level of the riders. So behind us, you're going to see a giant, probably 150-year-old log that they are hopping over right before the finish. So hard enduro is big on finding these extremely hard terrains and navigating them on a bike.
2: So is part of it time, part of it getting over the obstacles? How does it work?
13: So a little bit of everything. Today's race was a three-hour race, and most of these riders are getting either one, maybe even two laps. So we have about 4 to 5 checkpoints at the race, and here we have these 5 checkpoints. They're coming in, they're hitting these checkpoints, and some of them are, you know, lucky enough to get 2 or 3 checkpoints, but it's really just about the discipline and staying on that bike and seeing how hard you can push, number one, yourself, and number two, the bike.
2: Now, is this a series? Do you run all over Ohio?
13: Yes, so it's called Ohio Hard Enduro, so it is a part of the National Hard Enduro as well. It's a part of the National Hard Enduro as well, but Ohio Hard Enduro is a state championship that anyone can enter. We have all different levels, so if this is something that you're interested in, you can look online at Ohio State Champion, and then you can also reach out via email. You can see all of the courses, and we do this all over Ohio, so mostly southern Ohio, but there's a bunch of different places that you can go and different terrains that you can see as well.
2: So if a person wins the Ohio points or whatever you all do, is there a national or regional race they get to?
13: There is. So we do have a national series, and then we have the state championship. But if you win all of these within your class, you win the Ohio State Championship title, which these guys are all battling it out behind us for.
2: Now, have you ever done this?
13: I do ride hard enduro. I do not race it. Luckily, I get to be a part of this just by helping out the riders and helping out the events. But it is very cool. I personally love riding. I have a 300 myself. It's pretty gnarly out there. I get to pre-ride the course before these guys come out here, and it's a good time.
2: And then do you all have a website?
13: We do. Our website's going to be www.ohiohardenduro.com, and you can find our race schedule, you can find course info, and you can also see our Contact Us tab as well if you are interested in registering and coming to an event.
2: As we wrap up, is there anything else you'd like to say?
13: I just want to say a big thanks to everyone that helped put this course together and all the races that came out. We have about 100 racers out for this event, and then just all over Ohio. If you're interested in even coming out to watch, it's an amazing race to come see. You're going to see some of the most skilled riders in the country hitting some of the hardest obstacles that we have to offer in the entire country as well. So the beautiful state of Ohio, it's a phenomenal terrain. It's just a wide array of different things that we can put these riders through. And just even if you're interested in watching, come out and see it.
2: All right, first off, tell me your name.
14: Chris Davis.
2: And Chris, where are you from?
14: Lancaster, Ohio.
2: Chris, out here at this enduro race, hardened enduro, I think is what you all call it?
14: Hard enduro, yeah.
2: How long have you been riding motorcycles?
14: Well, I'm about to be 42, and I started when I was 3. So what is that, 39 years?
2: What is different about this style of racing versus just normal motorcycle type racing?
14: Hard enduro is a very niche type crowd. So everybody's super humble. It's a special type of guy that wants to buy a $13,000 dirt bike and just watch it slide down a rock face or backflip down a hill, and that's what they like. Typically you go to a motocross race or a hair scramble, and the faster guys kind of separate themselves from everybody else. But in hard enduro, the best riders in the world will sit down next to a teenager and just have a conversation with them. So definitely a very humble crowd, and guys that like to push their bodies to the max.
2: Seems like it's very technique driven in terms of getting over the rocks, getting over the trees, all of the obstacles you all are throwing at the racers.
14: Yeah, hard enduros kind of evolved from what, you know, back in the day was just an enduro. You know, an enduro is just kind of like tight single track flowy through the woods over roots and rocks and stuff. But and then hard enduro came along, and it was just guys pushing the envelope. They're just, hey, I want to take it the next step. I want to try this, you know, then let's try this. And now it's almost like kids out in the woods just, you know, making a playground.
2: I know, a kid growing up, we had motorcycles when you go in the woods, but this is like supercharged.
14: Yeah, it's these courses are definitely very challenging. We know I host. That right there is the sound of a guy that's very happy he's done racing. So it's very challenging, but I have two separate races, so I can make the race for the amateurs challenging but doable. And then the second race is the Pro A race, and that we add very, very, very difficult sections to it. So it challenges their skill level.
2: We're in Racing Ohio. Talk about this course.
14: This course is very unique. It's held at an old coal mine, Yellowbush. Just over 500 acres, and we were able to build a 12.7-mile course, which is a longer of most of these hard enduros. A lot of times you only have about 7 miles. The terrain here is super, super good. It's got really good clay. It's got really steep hills. It's got a lot of rocks from the mine, just kind of all over the place. So you get everything here. You get the rocks, the roots, the hills, the creeks, the ravines. It's got it all.
15: Daniel Merrifield.
2: And where are you from?
15: Columbus.
2: Are you having fun today?
15: Oh yeah, having a great time. It's always fun to get out in the woods and race with some friends. So,
2: how'd you do earlier?
15: Fine. You know, I'm just out here to have a good time, not here to win. So I think I got 7th in my class.
2: So how tough is it when you come across like that log right there to finish line?
15: It's really tough, especially when you realize that you've been racing for 3 hours at that point. You're exhausted, you know, your brain's not working right, your arms definitely aren't working right, so it's tough, but it's really sad, like gratifying once you do make it over. It's a blast.
2: It would seem to me to be kind of frustrating that you've been running a 12-mile course, you've been doing all this stuff, you get right to the finish line, and there's that darn rock.
15: Oh, yeah. Oh, yeah, especially after, like, just a few miles ago, right before the finish, you're going through all kinds of rocks and crazy hills and just getting beat up, so you're already exhausted, and then you get to the end and got to deal with that. So you're kind of, I sat there and took 5 minutes to let my hands come back to me, and then hit it. It's fun.
2: Can I talk with you, sir?
16: Yeah, dude.
2: Okay, can you tell me your name?
16: Dylan Davidson.
2: And where are you from, Dylan?

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2: 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This Sunday, we're looking at patchy fog before 9 a.m., mostly sunny skies, a high of 78, and winds up to 6 miles per hour. Tonight, we can expect a 60% chance of showers and thunderstorms, mostly cloudy skies, and a low of 62 with winds up to 5 miles per hour. And then tomorrow, Monday, we'll see up to an inch of rain with thunder, a high near 76, and windy. Thanks for tuning in. 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

Jay and the Americans on the True Oldies channel. Come a little bit closer. You know, the group is now working with their third singer named Jay. Now, keep in mind, they name them all Jay. A couple of them may be a John. I think the guy in there now is John, because I met him once in Chicago, but this is before he joined Jay and the Americans, and he had another name. It wasn't Jay. And when he joined the group, he became Jay. Yep, he joined them back in 2006. If you get a chance to see Jay and the Americans, go check them out. They're on tour this summer. Coming up, more of the greatest hits of rock and roll, pop, and soul.

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0: Let's all find out together exactly what happened on this day in music history. Johnny Cash put out his first single in 1955. It was a song called Cry, Cry, Cry. And in 1958, the name Bobby Darin was on the charts for the first time. His debut 45 was called Splish Splash.
2: Splish Splash, I was taking a bath long about a Saturday night.
0: On this day in 1975, James Taylor was on the charts with David Sanborn on sax doing a Marvin Gaye hit called How Sweet It Is to Be Loved by You. That gave James his third top five hit.
3: How sweet it is to be loved by you.
0: On June 21st in 1990, Little Richard got his star on the Hollywood Walk of Fame. And in the handy-dandy True Oldies birthday book for today, we've got Joey Kramer, the drummer from Aerosmith, O.C. Smith, who had the big hit with Little Green Apples, and this guy, Ray Davies with the Kinks, playing now on the TOC.

0: I believe that was the very first song that I ever heard from Cat Stevens. That's a wild world on the True Oldies Channel. Right before that, the Kinks and I'm So Tired of Waiting for You. Happy birthday to Ray Davies. He's 82 today. You're locked in on the TOC with the Rascals coming up next.
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0: It's Elvis, Jerry Lee, Chuck Berry, and more. 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
1: 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This Sunday, we're looking at patchy fog before 9 a.m., mostly sunny skies, a high of 78, and winds up to 6 miles per hour. Tonight, we can expect a 60% chance of showers and thunderstorms, mostly cloudy skies, and a low of 62 with winds up to 5 miles per hour. And then tomorrow, Monday, we'll see up to an inch of rain with thunder, a high near 76, and windy. Thanks for tuning in. 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
0: This weekend, we're paying tribute to dads and the guys who changed music forever. 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
2: Happy Father's Day, Dad.

playing the songs you can sing along with. You got the True Oldies Channel, Sunday, Father's Day. Scott's on with the Beatles.

You got the Spencer Davis Group on the True Oldies Channel. They started out with a song called Doo-Wah Diddy, and then they kept having hits. They had different lead singers over that time, but they've always been very popular around this country. Eddie Rabbit in there before that, Driving My Life Away. And we got a request from a lady named Nancy. That's all I got, Nancy Q. Whatever, I don't know if that's a nickname or her first letter of her last name. She wants to hear this song by Dr. Hook, Sexy Eyes.

0: by Dr. Hook on the True Oldies channel. I got another request I got to take care of. And this one is from a gentleman who listens to us in Boston on WMEX. He wants to hear Three Dog Night and Joy to the World. Ronald, don't worry. I got it coming. And by the way, the other day I had a caddy and his name was Jeremiah. And all I could think of, Jeremiah was a bullfrog. He didn't have any idea. Way too young. Coming up, that song.
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Blanchard, Elvis, just a few of the men who blazed a musical trail for the many who would follow. 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

restless. Well, I shake all over, and you know why. 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

0: revelers. Happy Father's Day from all of us here at the True Oldies Channel, Jerry Lee Lewis, on our Founding Fathers of Rock and Roll Weekend. Coming up next, got the Buckinghams on the TOC.
1: 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This Sunday, we're looking at patchy fog before 9 a.m., mostly sunny skies, a high of 78, and winds up to 6 miles per hour. Tonight, we can expect a 60% chance of showers and thunderstorms, mostly cloudy skies, and a low of 62 with winds up to 5 miles per hour. And then tomorrow, Monday, we'll see up to an inch of rain with thunder, a high near 76 and windy. Thanks for tuning in. This is your True Oldies weather on FM 92.7.
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0: Men, thank you for being here today. We're grateful for the men of our congregation, and you're here sitting with your family, being men of God and leading our communities and leading your families in the knowledge and the power of our Lord and Savior, Jesus Christ. Our verse of scripture that we want to begin with today comes from a very familiar parable that Jesus talks about. We often call it the prodigal son, but it probably really is more about the father. And I want to read here this one verse of scripture this morning about the father. So pay attention to what this father does. So he got up and went to his father. That's the prodigal son. He came to his senses and he returned to his father. But while he was still a long way off, now notice those words, Jesus telling this account, the son was still a long way off. Right? His father saw him and was filled with compassion for him. He ran to his son, threw his arms around him, and the father kissed his son. What a wonderful picture of our heavenly Father and how he eagerly awaits for each and every one of us. And I'll use the words of Jesus, to come to our senses and to return to him. No matter how far we've wandered, no matter how long we've been a prodigal, when we come back to him, he is waiting there with open and loving arms to welcome us once again as his children. So we are thankful today for that, for what our Heavenly Father has done for us. Being Father's Day, we're going to watch a short video here about fathers. We'll do that, and then we'll have a prayer. So happy Father's Day again, and men, thank you for being here today to worship with us.
1: To the fathers and all the men who care for us, to the grandfathers, the spiritual fathers, and the father figures, to the foster dads, the single dads, and the stepdads, to the mentors, friends, guardians, and guides, to those who loved us, taught us, and showed us the way, to those who carried us, held our hand, and watched us grow, to those who experienced blessing this year, and to those who went through loss, to the heroic men all around us, we want to say thank you. Thank you for your courage, your kindness, and your faith in God. Thank you for shaping us, coaching us, and walking with us through life. Thank you for showing us what it looks like to love and follow Jesus. Thank you for your prayers, your wisdom, and for never giving up on us. Thank you for boldly stepping in to this high and holy calling, for the long nights and the short years and the incredible joy. Whether this is a day of reflection, rejoicing, or remembering, we acknowledge you, we honor you, and we thank you today. Happy Father's Day.

Let's pray together. Father, we come to you, our Heavenly Father, a Father that loves each and every one of us so much that you gave to us your Son. You look down upon us and you saw our needs and you see our struggles and you see the battles that we have. And you have taken care of that through your love and through your mercy and your grace. You're such a wonderful Heavenly Father, a model for all of us as men and fathers, that how we extend to others forgiveness and love. Father, teach us today. Heavenly Father, may you speak to us today. Heavenly Father, may we understand your love today as we've come to worship you in spirit and truth. Be with us, we pray today, in your Son's name, our Savior, Jesus the Christ. Amen. All right, we're going to sing I Love to Tell the Story, right? Hymn 297.

0: morning. Good morning. Good job. All right. So first thing I think we need to remember to pray for this week is in your flyer and your bulletin is Bible school. We need kids. We have several volunteers, and we could probably always use more. We have several neat activities planned, and Liz and I are going to work on some things today just in preparation to prepare our hearts for a way to show the kids about Jesus. So keep Bible school in prayer. Then on the other side of the flyer is your prayer request list. So if you see a name on there that you would want to call out today, that's good. Otherwise, keep these folks in prayer. Special requests this morning, prayer requests, praise reports. Anything? Oh, they're quiet this morning. Over there, Karen. So again, keep these folks in prayer. And we have people who are watching online that are not able to come out to the services. We keep those in prayer. Karen?
1: I just want to keep James and Ada in prayer. She's going through some health issues right now, and it's pretty serious.
0: James and Ada. His mom's sister, yeah, they've got some major health concerns there. My sister Debbie had some cancer procedure this week, so waiting on some more tests, but she's thankful to get through that. Anything else, Glenn?
2: Just like to say thanks for all the prayers for my little niece. I get touched up about this stuff like a big baby. But anyway, she was in the children's hospital for 5 days. And I want to give thanks not only to the fathers here in church, but the greatest father is in heaven. I love him, and I want to meet him. Okay.
0: All right. But your niece is doing better, right? Good. That's good. Thank the Lord. Other prayer requests? Anybody over here? Praise reports? Look at all these babies. There's lots of things to be thankful for there.
3: Kathy Green's family, they're searching for her.
0: Yeah, now you're on.
3: Kathy Green, her family is searching for her. She's lost. She's from Nicholas County. She has dementia. And they're still searching for her. She's been gone since Thursday.
0: And her name's Kathy, and she was a retired teacher.
3: Green.
0: And, she was working in her flower garden, and her husband turned around, and she was gone, and they have not been able to see her since, they haven't seen her since Thursday. And she's diabetic, so keep her in prayer. That's an awful thing. Vicki, right in front of you, Stuart.
4: Have a gas line dug. Hopefully, Monday, or between Monday and Friday, we'll have gas. At least my house will have gas.
0: It's been about a month.
4: Yes.
0: Is that right? That's awful.
4: Yes.
0: So you have to go somewhere else to shower. And so thank the Lord and those involved with that, that there is progress being made. There's a ditch in your yard. That's a start to put a line in. Start somewhere. So other reports? Oh, Curry?
5: I have a praise. I just want to say that I'm so thankful for God giving me not only my dad, but also Brad and Eric and anybody else who's been a father figure to me in my life, and especially the father of my babies, because he really, really gets on my nerves. He is a great dad. I couldn't ask for a better dad for my kids. And just a little update on the boys. Everything is going great with them. They are still gaining. They roll front to back, back to front. They're rolling all over the place. And Canyon likes to babble, so he is going to be talking like Pam soon. So pray for me on that.
0: Maybe he's taken after the sergeant side of the family talking already. Just saying, I don't think you mentioned your dad, but to me, your dad's a special guy too. Other praise reports, prayer requests? Pretty quiet this morning. Pam, nothing? Pam doesn't even have anything. Marge, you got anything?
6: Everything? Well,
2: I tell you what, I got my watch on my broken arm this day. That's the first time it's been there, so that's progress.
0: Good. Good.
2: So praise the Lord for that. You know, I praise him for everything because he's the one that makes it happen.
0: That's right.
2: Thank you, thank you, thank you.
0: I knew you'd have a praise report for something. Yeah, and she had that arm up, waving it like nothing's wrong with it. Anything else? It's healed. It's healed. Catherine says it's healed.
2: She's released me the other day.
0: Good. Good.
2: Who?
0: We're happy for you.
2: Oh, I don't tell them. That's important stuff.
6: It was Jesus, wasn't it?
2: Well, Jesus was, yeah, he was head of it all. He's the one that got me there that night. Oh, my. What? If I had to go through that again, I don't know if I can. But if I do, I will. You know?
6: But
2: I just.
6: The Lord brought you through.
2: He did. With flying colors. Yeah. So here I am. I'm ready to go again.
0: Well, here's what we'll do. God is good.
2: Yeah.
6: All the time.
0: There we go.
2: God is good.
0: Church agrees with you.
2: Amen, amen, amen. Praise God. Praise God.
0: Okay.
2: I praise him all.
0: Good.
2: Everything I do, I stop and I think, thank you, Lord. I know you did that. Yep. Thank you, Lord. I never fail because I know he is in charge and I love him so much. Amen.
6: We're going to see.
0: Pastor, she's already preached a sermon.
2: We will one day, won't we? We're going to dance too, aren't we?
6: Yeah, we're going
2: to
6: dance.
2: Yeah, we are. We're going to dance and have a big time.
6: Run the aisles.
2: Yeah, run the
0: aisles. Run the aisles? Oh, no.
2: We'll be able to run by then. Sure we will. They say we will.
6: Yeah.
2: Yeah.
0: She's counting on being able to run in the future life. Anything else?
2: Huh?
0: Anything else? It'll be hard to top that, just saying, if you want to follow that. Okay. All right, well, then let's go to the Lord in prayer. Heavenly Father, we do come to you, praising you for just a chance to be in the house this day, to worship you, to bring our requests to you, and to thank you how you've seen us through this week. We ask you, Lord, just to be with us as we go throughout this week, as we venture into Bible school, and that the little children will come, and that we'll be able to share with them the love of Jesus. We ask you to be with all those involved in helping with that, that we can have a good week and touch the lives of those little kids. So Pastor will be doing an adult class so the adults can hear of the gospel too. So we ask you just to be with those requests that have been mentioned today, those that are going through many things. We ask you to be with them, be their great physician. For our praise reports, Lord, we're just thankful for how you've seen us through each and every day. This week, Lord, there'll be people traveling. We ask you for travel mercies for those who are going through tests and trials, we ask you just to be their comforter. This day, Lord, we ask you to be with our pastor as he brings the morning message on this special Father's Day. And we ask you to be with other churches as they've opened the door this morning so that someone will hear of your love and your grace and your mercy, and that you can have them as their Savior. So we ask you, Lord, just to be with us today and each day as we go throughout the week, that we'll be better witnesses for you. And it's in Jesus' name I pray, and they all said, amen.

Happy Father's Day to everybody. Let's pray. Dear Heavenly Father, we come to you today, dear Lord, and we thank you for giving us another beautiful day. We thank you for giving us the opportunity to come together and worship, Lord. Dear Lord, we pray that you would bless these tithes and offerings and that they would be used to do your will. In Jesus' name we pray. Amen.

Thank you. Thanks, Arnold. Always does a good job. We appreciate his willingness to sing and to lead us in our congregational singing on occasion. So thanks, Arnold, very much. Anybody here ever been a cheerleader? Vicki, all right. Rusty, were you holding up your hand, or was that Patricia? You were? I kind of thought that. Janet, all right, so I need you to help me do. I'm not much of a cheerleader, all right? First of all, you need to get a little bit of excitement about you. I don't know if you're tired, if what's going on, so let's liven up just a little bit, okay? Or I'm going to have to start. See, listen to these kids. They're livening up, so there we go. They know what I'm talking about. Love to hear it, okay? Paisley and Anastasia are, anyway, I'm going to get way off track here. Does anybody know what the name Anastasia means, where it comes from? Does anybody remember? We talked about it several Wednesday nights ago on a study of the book of Acts. The name Anastasia means resurrection, right? So I think Disney had some kind of show about Anastasia, didn't they? So Anastasia reminds us of the resurrection. All right, this is what I want you to do. Those of you who were my cheerleaders again, Patricia, Janet, everybody's pointing at you, Janet. You got to get up and do a cartwheel, all right? No. That's not what I'm talking about. Who else was a cheerleader? Who else? Somebody else? Is that it? Vicki, there we go. Vicki, sit down. I missed her, okay? Yeah, I was a principal for a lot of years, and one of the things that I did not like doing was trying to keep adults, when their kids were playing in sporting events, okay, trying to keep them acting like adults. The kids played fine. Kids were always great, but for some reason, if your son or your daughter was a cheerleader or played basketball or football or soccer or whatever, for some reason you got a card that says, I can act like I have no sense. Okay? Right? But one of the things I did like, especially if it were teams that we had rivalries with, when one of the players would get, you know, have a foul or have a penalty or, you know, get a card or whatever they might have done, and the official reported that, there was always this cheer, always this chant that came, especially from student section, toward that player. Do you have any idea what I'm talking about? What is it? Yeah, you can't do that. There you go. All right. That was Jake, wasn't it? Jake was a cheerleader. All right, Jake. Somebody told me he did a cartwheel yesterday, so now that just tells me he was. Thanks, Jake. But how many times have you heard somebody tell you, you can't do that? Right? Not as much as Jesus was told. Count the times that Jesus was told, you can't do that. We're going to look at a passage of Scripture today at one of those occasions, and there was a crowd of people. There were religious leaders. There must have been some cheerleaders that the Pharisees or the Sadducees had sitting on the side there in the synagogue, and every time Jesus did something that he shouldn't do, every time he said something he shouldn't say, they'd look over there and those cheerleaders would stand up and look at Jesus and say, you can't do that. But Jesus would always put people and his love and his mercy, his forgiveness and his grace is how he dealt with people. So let us read our scripture today. This is from Luke chapter 13, beginning in verse 10, reading through this. It was on the Sabbath day. Jesus was teaching in one of the synagogues. And a woman was there. This woman had been crippled by a spirit for 18 years. 18 years. She was bent over and she couldn't straighten up at all. When Jesus saw her, he called her forward and said to her, woman, you are set free from your infirmity. Then he put his hands on her, and immediately she straightened up, and immediately she praised God. Indignant because Jesus healed on the Sabbath, the synagogue leader said to the people, there are 6 days for work, so come be healed on those days, but don't come to be healed on the Sabbath. And the Lord said, Jesus said to the people, you hypocrites, doesn't each of you on the Sabbath untie your ox or untie your donkey from the stall, and you lead it out to give it water? Then should not this woman, a daughter of Abraham, whom Satan has kept bound for 18 long years, should she not be set free on the Sabbath from what has bound her?
When he said this, all his opponents were humiliated, but the people were delighted with all the wonderful things he was doing. What a great passage of Scripture. Let's pray together this morning. Father, we are grateful for this day. We are grateful for you teaching us and for maturing us and for growing us in our faith. We're thankful today, Father, as we read this passage of Scripture, that we are reminded of our purpose, of our task. We're reminded of what you sent your Son into this world to do and to be, to set us free, to set us free from the bondage of sin, to set us free from the bondage of worry and fear, to set us free from the things that hinder us growing in the grace and knowledge of who you are. Father, today set us free. Set us free today, Father, and let us come to you, we pray, in Jesus' name. Amen. So Jesus was teaching on the Sabbath day, the Jewish Sabbath, which is a Saturday. We talked some about this morning in our men's Sunday school class. So he was teaching on the Sabbath day, and he was teaching on the Sabbath, and let me remind you what the Old Testament says about the Sabbath. There are two occasions when Moses had gone to the top of the mountain of God, to Mount Sinai. And while he was there, he brought down fourth tablets. And on those tablets were written what we know as the Ten Commandments. And the fourth commandment says this: remember the Sabbath day. Remember the Sabbath day by keeping it holy. 6 days you shall labor and do all your work, but on the seventh day is a Sabbath to the Lord your God. On it you shall not do any work. And that's from Exodus 20, the fourth commandment. In the book of Deuteronomy, it tells us, observe. So Exodus tells us to remember. Deuteronomy tells us to observe the Sabbath day by keeping it holy as the Lord your God has commanded you. 6 days you shall labor and do all your work, but on the seventh day is a Sabbath to the Lord your God. Those words were written. Those words were brought down from the mountain of God, from Mount Sinai, about 1,400 years before Christ walked upon this earth. And over those centuries, over those 12 to 1400 years, the religious scholars, the Pharisees, the Sadducees, those that studied this word of God. And I'm going to pause here for a moment. Linda's coming in, and she wants us all to welcome Linda. Linda's back for the first time after her hip, after her surgery. I'm pretty sure it's Stuart. Is that it? I'm sorry for the pause. Okay, we'll wait till she gets in. So 12 to 1400 years, the religious scholars, the Pharisees, that's what we'll call them, the scribes, the Sadducees, they interpreted what work was. They began to tell the people that came to worship, that came to be set free, that came to have the burden of life relieved from them. But as they came, what would they do? They would add more burden to them because they would be like this synagogue leader, and they would tell them, you can't do that. You can't do this. And what it kind of evolved into, in an agricultural community, they could not do any sowing, any reaping. They couldn't do any plowing. They couldn't even water their garden. They couldn't do things like that. If you're in the home, you couldn't sow anything. You couldn't weave anything. You couldn't spin anything. If you could not go, you couldn't do many things. They just had such a burden put down upon the people. And Jesus came into this world to set us free. He came to remind us that the Sabbath was made for man, not man for the Sabbath. He came to remind us that he is the Lord of the Sabbath. He is the one who came into this world to give us an opportunity to rejoice, to celebrate, to give thanks. And we're giving thanks for Linda coming in here this morning. Good to see you, Linda. All right, thank you for being here today. Okay, you're good. Now, I'm going to cut you off. I'm not going to let you talk anymore for a while, okay? I'm going to keep preaching. All right, but good to see you this morning, Linda. Well, good. All right, but thank you for being here. First time back after a long ordeal of therapy and recuperating from her surgery. So very, very, very glad to see you. So when Jesus teaches us about the Sabbath, he says the Sabbath is not about what you can't do. The Sabbath is not about
what work you should not do, but he came into this world to give us an unconditional love. He came into this world to give us an amazing grace. He came into this world to extend to us a mercy. He didn't come into this world to heap more and more and more burdens upon us. He didn't come into this world and to have the cheerleader shouting out, "You can't do that." What he came to this world to do is to set us free, from the things that bind us, from the things that take our joy of our salvation, from the things that cause us not to celebrate the joy of our redemption, the things that cause us to be hopeless and helpless. Jesus came to this world for a purpose, and that was to release the chains that bind us. He came to this world to take care of the consequences of sin. He came into this world to set us free and to have this great opportunity to live and to love and to serve a God who gave his only begotten Son, a heavenly Father who gives unto each and every one of us the privilege and joy of knowing Jesus as our Savior. So here he is in the synagogue, and he notices a woman. Now, I would not want to say that the Pharisees or the Sadducees or the religious leaders, that they do these things on purpose, but perhaps they did. But Jesus many times created a controversy on the Sabbath. You remember a time when he and his disciples were walking through some grain fields, and they were hungry, and the disciples took the grain from the stalks that were growing in the field, and they rubbed it together, and they ate it. You know what the religious leaders told Jesus about his disciples? "You can't do that. It's the Sabbath. You can't eat, you can't reap," is what they were saying. "You can't take the heads of grain and rub them together and get the pieces that you can eat. I don't care how hungry you are, you can't do that today because it's the Sabbath." One time Jesus was teaching in the synagogue, just like we're talking about here in this account of Luke. The other two accounts I'm referring to are also in the sixth chapter of Luke. But as he was in a synagogue teaching, and there was a man sitting there in front of him with a shriveled hand. Now, again, I think the religious leaders put him there because Luke tells us that the religious leaders were trying to find something to accuse Jesus of. All right, and so they put this man who needed healing. They were more concerned about what you can't do than they were about men and women being set free from the disease, from the infirmity, from whatever oppression, from whatever burden, from the sin that bound them. So that man was sitting there in front of Jesus, and Jesus looked at that man, and Luke says Jesus knew the hearts of those who were there. And he looked at that man, and he said, "Stand up in front of everybody. Get up in front. Come right down here to the front of the church, and I want to say something to you." So that man got up from where he was sitting. He walked to the front of the synagogue, to the front of the church. "Stick out your hand," and as he stuck out his hand immediately was healed. And what did the religious leaders, what did the cheerleaders say to Jesus? "You can't do that. It's the Sabbath." They lost sight of the purpose of what Jesus came into this world to do, to set men and women free from the things that hinder them from having this abundant life, from prospering, from growing in the grace and the knowledge of our Lord and Savior Jesus Christ. So Jesus, here in the synagogue, sees a woman. And for 18 years, Luke tells us, she had this condition. How did he know that? Did he have a conversation before? When Jesus asked her to step forward, and I'm going to ask you to step forward today, Jesus told the man, "Come up in front of everybody," when he healed him. If you want your burdens, if you want your oppression, if you want your sin, if you want forgiveness, you're going to have to take a step forward, and you're going to have to make a public profession of your faith. You got to let the world know that you're a new man, that you're a new woman. You've got to let your family, your friends, your community, the people that you work with, that I'm a new creature in Christ Jesus, that he has lifted the burden of sin and worry and fear from off of my heart and my soul, and I'm living in the glorious, glorious life that Jesus Christ has given me through the Calvary's cross and an empty tomb. So Jesus asked this woman to come forward. He's not hiding anything. He knows the consequences of what he's about to do, just like he knew the consequences of what was going to happen when he healed the hand of the man who had a shriveled hand. So he asked this woman to come forward. For 18 years she'd been that way. How did he know? Did they talk afterwards? Did she, when they began to criticize Jesus, did that woman all of a sudden look to that crowd and said, look,
Look, for 18 years, I have been bent over. For 18 years, I could not straighten up my back. For 18 years, I was living in this life burdened with pain and sorrow. I had no hope. I was helpless. And here comes Jesus of Nazareth, and all he does is ask me to come forward. He puts his hands upon me, and immediately, just like that, I am made well. I don't know all about your laws. I don't know all about your regulations, but I'm like the blind man. Once I was blind, but now I see. This woman said, for 18 years, I couldn't straighten up, but now I am set free. I'm going to ask you to come forward today. I'm going to ask you to come forward, and I'm going to ask you to be set free from whatever hindrances, from whatever obstacles, from whatever is in your life that's keeping you from coming to know who Jesus Christ is. Well, that man with the shriveled hand, one of the words that Luke uses there is a word that Jesus restored his hand. See, Jesus has restored us. It doesn't matter if it's Sunday, Monday, Tuesday, Wednesday, Thursday, Friday, or Saturday. Jesus came into this world to restore us, to restore our relationship with God and man, where God and man could walk together again. Jesus came into this world to restore for us a relationship that where heaven and earth meet, that in our presence we walk in the power of the eternal creator of the heavens and the universe. And if he wants to make a difference on a man, in a man or a woman's life, it doesn't matter what day of the week it is. What matters is that we know and that we understand the power of God that comes when he calls us or by name and he calls us forward to live within his presence. This woman, she suffered. Some of you are suffering. Some of you are suffering, maybe not from a physical ailment, but your heart is broken. You're living helplessly. You're living without hope. You're searching for something, and you're hungering and thirsting to fill your life with something. Jesus Christ is that something. Jesus is the one who's going to call you. That Spirit is going to draw you to the front of this church, to this altar today, and he's going to ask you to surrender your life unto him because he knows your heart. He knows what's going on in your life. He sees each and every one of us today, and that's that tug, that Holy Spirit that you feel right now on your heart and your soul. One day, God appeared to a man by the name of Moses on the side of a mountain. Moses began to have that conversation with the same God who stood before them today. And he said unto Moses, he said, I see my people. He said, I hear their cries. I see their oppression. I know their struggles. I know what's going on in their life. And he said, Moses, I'm going to send you to deliver them, to redeem them, to set them free. One day about 2,000 years ago, there was the Son of God became flesh and he walked among us. He came to us. He walked among us. God sent his only begotten Son into this world to show us the way, to redeem us, to provide us a way, to show us how we can be set free if we hear, if we listen to what's going on in our lives. This is the words that Jesus said. He said, come unto me, all of you. Come unto me, all of you who are weary. Come unto me, all of you who are burdened, and I will give you, you know what the next word is? Rest. We need rest for our troubled hearts. We need rest for our troubled souls. We need rest. We're fighting this battle day in and day out. We're fighting this spiritual battle, and sometimes we win and sometimes we lose, but we are becoming exhausted, worried with life, burdened down with life, so burdened down. We are like this woman. We can't even straighten up. We can't even look up into the heavens because of the weight of our sin, the weight of our worries, the weight of our heartache within our soul. But Jesus said, if you come to me, any of you who are what? Who are weary, who are burdened, he said, I'll give you rest. Don't you just want to wake up one morning and look to the heavens and rejoice? Don't you just want to lay down one night and know this has been a blessed day? Don't you just want to experience the power of the transformation of coming to Jesus Christ, letting him touch your heart, changing your life? Come to him today. Come forward and listen to the power of the Holy Spirit in your life. Jesus said this, take my yoke upon you. Join with him. He'll go through life with you. He's just not sending you out to the wolves, but he says, join with me, take my yoke upon you, and learn from me, for I am gentle and humble in heart, and you will find rest.
for your souls. I know you're battling. I know you're battling as hard as you can. I know sickness and sorrow. I know family, and I know the worries and pressures of an economy, the worries

on Calvary's cross, the completed work of Jesus Christ to an empty tomb, has come to set you free. Free just like this woman, but you must come and accept Jesus Christ as Savior and Lord of your life. Will you do it? Will you do that today? See, this woman, she was bent over. Imagine walking. There was a gentleman that in the mall in Parkersburg, Kathy and I happened to be there. Do you remember who I'm talking about? Every time you'd see him, he walked that mall constantly. But he lived his life like this. He never was he just how he lived his life. What a picture comes to my mind when I read this account here. But look at what Jesus says to this woman. He calls her, "Woman, you are set free from your infirmity." Other translations say this. Jesus looks at her and says, "Woman, you are set free from your sickness. Woman, you are set free from what is causing you to suffer." Jesus saw her. This woman never somehow made eye contact with Jesus. She didn't raise her hands. She didn't take a microphone and say, "Jesus, I need you to heal me today." Jesus saw her, and he sees you today. He knows what's in your heart. He knows the trouble of your soul and of your spirit today. He sees each and every one of us just like he sees these people, this person here. Had this woman, had she forgotten what was going on in her life? Do you see your need? Was she so comfortable with living her life bent over that she never, ever thought anything about it? You live some way, you experience something for 18 years, it might become common for you. But don't live your life that way. Don't let don't let the troubles of this life weigh you down. But what I want you to do is to live a life in the immeasurably more that the book of Ephesians talks about. Have you forgotten to expect great things from God? Are you no longer expecting to do great things for God? Are you just trying to exist? Are you just trying to live your life to get through? And it doesn't matter how burdened you are, how weary you are. You just want to get through? Well, lift up your hearts and your lives. Surrender today to the power of the gospel of Jesus Christ, to the Savior of the world, and let him touch and let him change your life. Quit trying to do it yourself. Let go and let God change your heart today. Immediately, Luke says, when he put his hands upon her, she immediately straightened up and praised God. Stop accepting that the norm of life is to be burdened down. Stop accepting what this world tells you. You're never going to be able to do that. Stop accepting what the people around you are telling you. You can't do that. In the power of the Spirit of God, you can and you will. In the power of the Spirit of God, you will lead this life that Jesus Christ calls you to in His power, in His Spirit, by His strength, by His might. Nothing that you and I can do but what He does for us and with us. I want to caution you. If you live your life in the excitement and the joy of a salvation, you're going to find opposition. Jesus did. Every time he did something like this, as we have said numerous times, they reminded him, "You can't do that. You shouldn't be doing it. That's not what we are about." If you live your life in the joy of your salvation, if you live your life in the great expectation of redemption, if you live your life experiencing great things from God and attempting great things for God, if you live your life seeking the immeasurably more, you're going to find opposition. The world will not let you go living your life like that. You remember the story of Bartimaeus? Bartimaeus is one of my favorite New Testament characters. You find this him named in Mark chapter 10. Mark chapter 10, go home and read that chapter today. It won't take you but just a few minutes. Mark chapter 10, at the heart of that chapter is Jesus telling those who were with him that when I get to Jerusalem, I'm going to suffer and I'm going to die, but on the third day, I'm going to rise again. And in between that, on both sides is sandwiched four stories. Two of the stories before that is where Jesus blesses the little children. And you know what they tell Jesus? You shouldn't be blessing those little kids. But Jesus says, this is what faith is made of. After that blessing of the little children, who appears next is the story of the rich man, rich young man who has great possessions, and he comes to Jesus, and he's seeking for eternal life. And Jesus welcomed him, and he talked with him, and he desired for that man to follow him.

And Jesus said, if you want to follow me, this is what I want you to do. I want you to sell everything that you have and give it to the poor, and then come follow me. The little children followed him, but the rich young man couldn't because he had great wealth. And after that story, then after Jesus telling them about going to Jerusalem, we have the account of James and John coming seeking power and position, coming wanting the place on the right hand and the left hand in his kingdom. And then you got poor old blind Bartimaeus. Blind Bartimaeus who sat by the road begging. But he felt something. One day Jesus passed by him and he felt it. He couldn't see him. He heard it. He felt the stir. He felt the presence of God. And at the right moment, at the right time, Bartimaeus began to cry out, Jesus, thou son of David, have mercy upon me. And you know what the people began to tell him? Bartimaeus, you can't do that. Bartimaeus, be quiet. Jesus doesn't have time for you. But you know what Bartimaeus did? He cried out even louder. He cried out to the top of his lungs, Jesus, have mercy upon me. And Jesus stopped. Jesus stopped. And he said to Bartimaeus, come forward. Just like he said to this woman, come forward. Just like he said to the man with a shriveled hand, come and stand before everybody. And he asked Bartimaeus, what do you want me to do for you? And Bartimaeus said, I want to see. And he gave him his sight. You see, there's always going to be opposition. The people said, Bartimaeus, be quiet. Don't do that. Don't bother Jesus. But if you today desire to come into the presence of God, don't listen to the people around you telling you not to do that. Today is the day for your opportunity to be set free. Don't let them silence your rejoicing. Don't let them silence the joy of the Holy Spirit within each and every one of your lives. Immediately, this woman, just like Bartimaeus, was healed. Do you want your life changed today? You want to start fresh today? You want to experience what being a new person is? Jesus is calling you forward today, and he's offering you a new life. He's offering you today a new opportunity. He's offering you today to have all that you have done in the past and any sin that you will commit in the future to be wiped clean. He's offering you today eternal life, forgiveness, love. He's offering you today mercy and grace if you'll just surrender unto him. You're not going to do it perfectly today or tomorrow or 18 years from now or 50 years from now. Take a look at Peter. Peter who denied knowing Jesus Christ. Peter who at the hand of the words of a young girl there said, you're one of his. And Peter not once, not twice, but three times denied even knowing who Jesus was. But it's that same man who stood boldly and courageously before the most powerful court in the land and says, you will not keep me quiet. For I will stand on the rooftops and in the highways and the byways. I will stand on the street corners. I will stand in my workplace. I will stand in my church. I will stand with among my family. And I will proclaim the saving name in the name of Jesus Christ. You will not silence me. What changed? Jesus made him a new creature. Jesus had two half-brothers, James and Jude, authors of two New Testament books. They came one day when Jesus was teaching, and they said, bring him out of there. He's crazy. He doesn't know what he's doing. He's talking like he's insane. He doesn't know what's going on, but what changed? They met Jesus, and Jesus changed. After the resurrection, Jesus changed their life. He can change your life today. You may be a little out there on the skirts of what we're used to. You may think that he can't change me, but he can. Because it doesn't matter who you are. It doesn't matter what day of the week it is. There's no expected behavior for Jesus to save you. There's no prescribed words that you need to say in order to come to know who Jesus Christ is. It might be the Sabbath day. Jesus is the Lord of the Sabbath. He's the authority of it all, and he's calling to you and to all who will today to listen to his calling upon your heart and your soul. The synagogue leader, he criticized Jesus. He was angry at Jesus. He was upset at Jesus. And he looked at Jesus and he says, that's just not the way we do things. There are 6 days.
If you want to be healed, find Jesus one of those days, but don't come to church and expect Jesus to touch your life. Isn't that what he told him? See, Jesus broke all the barriers. He knocked down all the walls. He took people just like they were, just like you and me. After a service one day, I had a man come to me, and he said, I want to give my life to the Lord, but I want you to explain some things to me. So we talked. I went through this conversation that we typically have and we normally have, and he said, well, I want to do that then next Sunday. I want to, when I come to church, and I want to come forward, and I want to give my life to the Lord. And I gave him the protocol. You know, we're going to do this, we're going to do this, and I'm going to preach, and then we're going to sing an song of invitation. And when that invitation song begins, that's when you come forward. He didn't do that. You know what that man had the nerve to do that day? I said good morning, and down the aisle he came. He didn't wait for Kathy to hit the first chord on that piano. He didn't ask for, he didn't even get the first song. I didn't even get to pick on somebody or tell some story. He had the nerve to come forward, and when I said good morning, you ought to have seen the people in that church. What's he doing? We don't do things that way. We got to wait. We got to wait for the other 6 days. We got to wait for the hymn of invitation. That's the only way I've ever seen it done. And he ought to have done, he should have done that. He didn't wait. He came a hopping and a skipping and a jumping down that center aisle. And man, what a testimony. What a powerful story that he lived in his life. You just waiting for the right moment? Are you just waiting for somebody to tell you now's the moment? Well, I want you to know now's the moment. Now is the moment that Jesus stands before you today, just like this woman, and says, come forward. Come and join with this family of God. Come today and surrender to Jesus Christ. Today is the day of your salvation. Don't worry about tradition. Don't worry about what I should do. But what you must do is to be born again. So let that day be today that you come to know Jesus Christ as Savior and Lord of your life. And he'll straighten you up. You believe that? Just like this woman, she straightened up. He'll straighten you up. He'll put you on the straight and narrow way. Now, all of us will wander off a little bit. All of us will get a little burdened down a little bit and we'll wander off to the side. But just like that verse of scripture we read this morning, he'll wait for you and he'll call you back. You feel that spirit tugging at your heart this morning? That's the Holy Spirit of God that's asking you to choose to follow Jesus Christ. Come forward today. Let him touch and change your life. Let's pray together. Heavenly Father, sometimes we think how things need to be done or how things should be done. But all you want is for it to be done. You just want us to surrender. You want us to lay our burdens at the foot of the cross. You want us today to come to you. And however we can, with whatever words that we can speak, and just who we are. Father, the greatest thing about our faith, we take tax collectors and sinners. We take whoever will answer the call of God upon their heart and their soul. Father, touch these who are gathered today. Speak to them and call them forward today into a life that is immeasurable, to a life that is abundant, to a life in the name of the person of Jesus Christ. Father, touch us and bring us to you today. We pray in Jesus' name. Amen. As we stand and sing our invitation today, our invitation to you today is only trust him. Trust Jesus for what burdens you. Trust Jesus for what weighs you down. Trust Jesus today for salvation. As we stand and sing, only trust him.

0: Don't live your life by the motto, you can't do that, but live your life by the words of the Scripture, that nothing is impossible with God, for all things are possible to him who believes. Thank you for being with us today. Pam's going to do some announcements.
1: No evening worship this evening in honor of Father's Day. 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Pastor Ken will be starting a new study on 1 Peter. It is a perfect time to join us as we start a new book of the Bible. Vacation Bible School will be Thursday, June the 25th, and Friday, June 26th, with Fun Day on Saturday, June 27th. Mark your calendars and see Liz Gregory to volunteer for this Rock Around the Campfire ministry event. Adult class will also be offered. Men's prayer breakfast will be at First Baptist Church on June 27th at 9 a.m. in the Fellowship Hall. Invite a friend and have a great morning with food and fellowship. First Baptist Church will have a potluck dinner on Sunday, June 28th, after morning worship service to celebrate the men of our congregation. Pork and chicken barbecue will be provided. 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Church family. First Baptist Church cooks, get your recipes ready. We're going to put them in a cookbook. You have to the end of the month, which is really close. Give them to Kathy, and she will fix them all up in the book. The Food Pantry accepts non-perishable items, and donations are always welcome. This month's special request items are peanut butter, Pop-Tarts, and canned fruit. Listen to this. Those are seeds. Brenda's got 2,000 packs of them back in the back. You're in Zone 6 in West Virginia, and you still have time to get them planted. And for people that don't have big gardens, you can put some of them in pots. And because there's flowers, there's herbs, and the herbs you can put on your patio and keep the bugs away. So any of them you want, go see Brenda. She's got them all. Any other announcements?
0: Yeah. Pam. Thank you again for being here today. Enjoy the day with the men and your family, your fathers. And thank you again, men, for being here, worshiping with us, and sitting here and being a part of this family. Father, we thank you for this day. We thank you for your blessings. We thank you for your mercy and your grace. And we pray your richest blessings upon these who have worshiped you today. Go with us and guide us, we pray, in Jesus' name. Amen.

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I'm Tom Sussman with WGIE, Grafton, Clarksburg.

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1: 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Tonight, we can expect a 60% chance of showers and thunderstorms, mostly cloudy skies, and a low of 62 with winds up to 5 miles per hour. And then tomorrow, Monday, we'll see up to an inch of rain with thunder, a high near 76 and windy. Thanks for tuning in. 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
0: This weekend, we're paying tribute to dads and the guys who changed music forever. 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
2: Happy Father's Day, Dad.

Good Lord Almighty. That's the chairman of the board, lead singer, guy named General Johnson. Give me just a little more time. It's the Father's Day big show with the Beatles up next.

0: You're on the True Oldies channel where you really never know what's going to pop up next. We had a request to play that song by Simon and Garfunkel. Great tune also. The boxer for Annette's father. His name is James Ipperson, and he lives in New Jersey, and Annette lives right down the street from him, and she wants to say Happy Father's Day to her daddy. She says her dad did not want her to move more than six blocks away when she went out on her own. Coming up, Dave Edmonds, I hear you knock, knock, knocking on the TOC.
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0: keeping the music alive. It is the True Oldies Channel. What a great song. Lloyd Price and the Story of Stagger Lee. Wow, it's our founding fathers of Rock and Roll Weekend. And I almost forgot to mention this. In Elmhurst, Queens, they're getting ready to shut down a very popular White Castle there. It was built in 1939, and back when it first started, they would deliver the stuff to your car. Remember that when you'd go in like a drive-through restaurant, they put those little trays out the window? Yeah, it's like a drive-in movie because you go, hello, I want to get six White Castles, and they come sliding out there with a tray, and they hang it on the side of your window. Anyway, they are all upset that they're shutting down the White Castle. What happens is, and a friend of mine who's in the real estate business says, a lot of those White Castles are on really valuable land, and they've been there for so long that the worth just keeps on climbing up. And that's what happens. The company said, well, we'll sell this one and build another one somewhere else and pocket the difference. So, yeah, that's what's going on. They're going to put a big apartment complex in there. Coming up, more of the greatest hits of rock and roll, pop and soul. The Sunday Big Show is on.
1: 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Tonight, we can expect a 60% chance of showers and thunderstorms, mostly cloudy skies, and a low of 62 with winds up to 5 miles per hour. And then tomorrow, Monday, we'll see up to an inch of rain with thunder, a high near 76 and windy. 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

Richard, Elvis. 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

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Sunday, Shannon keeping you company with See You Later, Alligator, Bill Haley and the Comets. I've been going through the music library trying to find songs that mention father or daddy. This is one of my blasts from the past favorites. It's done by, I think, Shep in the Limelights. It's called Daddy's Home.

0: Talk about a great Father's Day song. There's one right there. Todd, you ever heard that song before?
1: Oh, yeah, I know that song.
0: I guarantee you there are some people listening that have never heard that song. And funny enough, when that song was out, it was almost like it was a follow-up to another one. What was that other song? Oh, You're a Thousand Miles Away. That was a beautiful doo-wop song, and then along came Daddy's Home. 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
1: 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Tonight, we can expect a 60% chance of showers and thunderstorms, mostly cloudy skies, and a low of 62 with winds up to 5 miles per hour. And then tomorrow, Monday, we'll see up to an inch of rain with thunder, a high near 76 and windy. Thanks for tuning in. 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

turn it right up and feel real good. It's Father's Day in the USA. Shannon on the radio. I got a great song for the founding fathers of rock and roll. This is one by the Everly Brothers. It was a big, big hit called All I Have to Do is Dream.

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0: Let's all find out together exactly what happened on this day in music history. Johnny Cash put out his first single in 1955. It was a song called Cry, Cry, Cry. And in 1958, the name Bobby Darin was on the charts for the first time. His debut 45 was called Splish Splash.
2: Splish Splash, I was taking a bath long about a Saturday night.
0: On this day in 1975, James Taylor was on the charts with David Sanborn on sax, doing a Marvin Gaye hit called How Sweet It Is to Be Loved by You. That gave James his third top five hit.
3: How sweet it is to be loved by you.
0: On June 21st in 1990, Little Richard got his star on the Hollywood Walk of Fame. And in the handy-dandy True Oldies birthday book for today, we've got Joey Kramer, the drummer from Aerosmith, O.C. Smith, who had the big hit with Little Green Apples, and this guy, Ray Davies with the Kinks, playing now on the TOC.

0: That's a one-hit wonder dude by the name of Jonathan Edwards. That is Sunshine. Kinks in there before that. You really got me. And I'm just going to go out on a limb and guess that a lot of dads are sitting in front of the TV today watching the U.S. Open, which is taking place at Shinnecock Hills, which happens to be out in Long Island, New York. And I think I mentioned this before. This is one of the toughest golf courses in America. As a matter of fact, several big golf stars didn't get to stay because they didn't make the cut. I'm talking about big names. And by the way, a lot of the players who made the cut are having problems. The other day, Rory McIlroy had two straight bogeys on the 10th and 11th hole. And the problem is a lot of the golfers are missing short putts. Just like regular people like me. Anyway, when Robbie gets here, I'm going to flip on our television, see what's going on. Coming up to Guess Who and These Eyes on your Father's Day Big Show.
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1: Now there's a guy famous for going a wop bop a loop bop bling bang boom, Little Richard and Tutti Frutti. I'm trying to dig up some songs that are about fathers. I thought of this one. It was written and recorded by a guy who was a member of the band Genesis with Phil Collins. His name was Mike Rutherford, and his song was called The Living Years.

0: Mostly cloudy skies and a low of 62 with winds up to 5 miles per hour. And then tomorrow, Monday, we'll see up to an inch of rain with thunder, a high near 76 and windy. Thanks for tuning in. This is your True Oldies Weather on FM 92.7.
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Definitely a couple of guys who you can call founding fathers of rock and roll, Don and Phil Everly. One of their early hits called Wake Up Little Susie. Now, a little while ago, I got a note from a lady named Maria, who is a P1 listener of this radio show and this radio station. She said, don't forget the song My Dad. Well, I'm not gonna forget it, folks. It's done by a fella named Paul Peterson, who was an actor on TV. He played Jeff Stone on the Donna Reed Show, and his song was called My Dad.

0: That's a guy named Paul Peterson who was on the Donna Reed Show when he was a kid. That was his tribute to his father called My Dad. Shannon on the Air coming up. We'll do a special song for people like me who don't have a father around.
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1: 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Tonight, we can expect a 60% chance of showers and thunderstorms, mostly cloudy skies, and a low of 62 with winds up to 5 miles per hour. And then tomorrow, Monday, we'll see up to an inch of rain with thunder, a high near 76 and windy. Thanks for tuning in. 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

playing Chicago with a beautiful song called Color My World. I want to play that for my friend Joe Nolan, who actually got to sing that. Well, he tried to sing that song in Central Park. We had a concert. Our radio station had a big promotion, Breakfast with Chicago, and he loves that song. So we got the band to play it and let him sing. When they started playing it, he forgot the words, and there's not that many words in that song. 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

There's a band that came right out of Southern California, or SoCal, as they like to call it out there. That's the Grassroots, Heaven Knows. Before that, Falling in Love, Hamilton, Joe Frank and Reynolds. And next up, another Father's song. 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

0: You got the True Oldies channel just trying to keep the music alive all weekend long. 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

Elvis, Jerry Lee, Chuck Berry, and more. 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Happy Father's Day from the True Oldies Channel.

0: happy, happy Father's Day. It's the True Oldies Channel playing that for me, Buddy Holly and the Crickets. That'll be the day. Coming up next, we got the Rascals and A Beautiful Morning. And by the way, I promised I would play a song for all of us who have lost their father way too soon. That's coming up in minutes on the TOC.
1: 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Tonight, we can expect a 60% chance of showers and thunderstorms, mostly cloudy skies, and a low of 62 with winds up to 5 miles per hour. And then tomorrow, Monday, we'll see up to an inch of rain with thunder, a high near 76 and windy. 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

0: is true. I don't want no other love, oh, baby, it's still you I'm thinking of.
1: Got a little Elvis in there doing the other side of Hound Dog. That's Don't Be Cruel on the True Oldies channel. I'm Scott, about ready to wind things up, but I promised you

to play a song for all of us who actually don't have a dad around. And this is a song that I had no idea whatsoever that it was a tribute to this man's father. I've been friends with this guy for quite some time, ever since he was in a group called Bread. His name is David Gates. He's retired now, and he lives out on a ranch somewhere like Montana. And he was visiting New York City, and I asked him to come on by my radio show at that time. And he brought his guitar, and he just sang different songs. He didn't sing the whole song, just did a little bit, you know, here and there. And then he just started singing this song called Everything I Own. And, oh, my God, it's so touching. And I said, boy, that girl must have broken your heart. He said, because the lyrics go, I would give anything just to have you back. And he said, that's not about a girlfriend. What's it about? He said, my father. He said he was 23 years old when he lost his dad. And he wrote this song for him.

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1: Now, I didn't mean to bring anybody down, but I just wanted to play a song for those who don't have their father around to celebrate today. I hope it wasn't too much of a downer, but it's a beautiful song. That's about it for me today. I did get a call from my daughter, Kathleen, today, so I was happy. It's all I needed to hear. That's it for me. Robbie is up next. We love you for listening to the True Oldies Channel. Happy Father's Day to all the dads, and bye, buckaroos.
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1: 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Tonight, we can expect a 60% chance of showers and thunderstorms, mostly cloudy skies, and a low of 62 with winds up to 5 miles per hour. And then tomorrow, Monday, we'll see up to an inch of rain with thunder, a high near 76 and windy. Thanks for tuning in. 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

This is Robbie Bridges, plugged in, pumped up, and rolling on a Super Sunday. Founding Fathers of Rock and Roll Weekend. Happy Father's Day, dads, granddads. Appreciate having you aboard. Bad Finger, No Matter What, on the TOC.

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1: I'm Scott Shannon. I have just fine-tuned the True Oldies Time Machine, and it's ready to flash back to June 21st, 1964, when these five songs were all over the radio from coast to coast. Barbra Streisand was at number 5 with a song she sang in the Broadway show Funny Girl, It's People.
2: People. People who need people.
1: The number 4 selling single on this day back in 64 was dropping down from number 1. The Dixie Cups from New Orleans with Chapel of Love.

Man, the number one song in the USA on June 21st in 1964 was by Peter and Gordon from England. It was a song written by Paul McCartney. Paul was dating Peter's sister when he handed him this monster called A World Without Love on the True Oldies Channel.

0: Xanadu and Evil Woman on the True Oldies channel. I was just reading an article about the anniversary of Xanadu. Of course, along with Olivia Newton-John, they provided the music for that movie, celebrating its 46th anniversary this summer. Came out back in 1980 in the last screen appearance of Gene Kelly, believe it or not. ELO, the TOC, had Chuck Berry kicking off this hour. The Founding Fathers of Rock and Roll Weekend. Martha and the Vandellas in there. Got some Bee Gees and Beatles coming up. You need something? Got a shout-out, remembrance of a dad, granddad. I'd love to hear from you. You can get me on Facebook or email Robbie@TrueOldiesChannel.com.
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Richard, Elvis. 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

0: Love the great story of Bo Diddley appearing back in 1955 on the Ed Sullivan Show. It was unusual for an African-American performer to be on a big network TV show. And there's really just NBC and CBS in those days. I mean, Dumont was on, but not really. And I think ABC hadn't even started up yet. So it was a big deal for Ed Sullivan to put him on. And he wasn't supposed to do Bo Diddley. I think he was supposed to do 16 Tons or something like that. But he went out and did that song, and Ed let it happen. And the rest is music history, never mind rock and roll history. More Founding Fathers coming up. Got the Dave Clark 5, some Motown from the Four Tops, Johnny Cash, and a song off the Grease movie soundtrack, since we were talking about Olivia Newton-John.
1: 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Tonight, we can expect a 60% chance of showers and thunderstorms, mostly cloudy skies, and a low of 62 with winds up to 5 miles per hour. And then tomorrow, Monday, we'll see up to an inch of rain with thunder, a high near 76, and windy. 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
1: 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It stars Joaquin Phoenix and Reese Witherspoon as Johnny and June Cash. Here's Johnny with the Tennessee Two doing I Walk the Line. 1956 on the True Oldies Channel, Founding Fathers of Rock and Roll Weekend. 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
1: 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Tonight, we can expect a 60% chance of showers and thunderstorms, mostly cloudy skies, and a low of 62 with winds up to 5 miles per hour. And then tomorrow, Monday, we'll see up to an inch of rain with thunder, a high near 76 and windy. 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
0: This weekend, we're paying tribute to dads and the guys who changed music forever. 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
2: Happy Father's Day, Dad.

One great oldie after another on the weekend. TOC and Robbie Bridges on duty with the birds. Turn to everything. There is a season.

0: Kept playing Sgt. Pepper's Lonely Hearts Club Band. Great song, Johnny Rivers on a weekend TOC. Cars in Air, Elton John and Little Richard on the Founding Fathers of Rock and Roll Weekend. We'll do some blue suede shoes from the King, get the Monkees coming up, and more of your requests.
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Elvis on the TOC Founding Fathers of Rock and Roll Weekend. This is Robbie Bridges. Want to say happy anniversary to the movie Top Gun and happy birthday to director Tony Scott. That's Ridley Scott's brother, who we lost way too young back in 2012. What do you say we do a little Top Gun music? Here's Danger Zone from Kenny Loggins on the TOC.

0: Happy anniversary, 40th anniversary to Top Gun. Here he is, Danger Zone from Kenny Loggins. Right ahead of that, Elvis Blue Suede Shoes and the Founding Fathers of Rock and Roll Weekend. Now, speaking of Tom Cruise movies, of a song off the Risky Business soundtrack, it was kind of a single nobody thought about until it was used in that movie from Bob Seger. You know what I'm talking about. We'll get that on. And a song that inspired a movie about Jerry Lee Lewis, Great Balls of Fire, is on the way.
1: 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Tonight, we can expect a 60% chance of showers and thunderstorms, mostly cloudy skies, and a low of 62 with winds up to 5 miles per hour. And then tomorrow, Monday, we'll see up to an inch of rain with thunder, a high

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0: Elvis, Jerry Lee, Chuck Berry, and more. This is the Founding Fathers of Rock and Roll Weekend. 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

Got a rock and roll birthday today. Ray Davies from the Kinks is 82. Let's do a Kinks tune right now. You Really Got Me on the TOC.

0: Happy birthday, Ray Davies, from that hot band, The Kinks. He is 82 today. You really got me. Great balls of fire ahead of that. More of our founding fathers, a rock and roll weekend. More Motown soul and great rock and roll coming up with Stevie Wonder. Kicking it all off next.
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1: 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Tonight, we can expect a 60% chance of showers and thunderstorms, mostly cloudy skies, and a low of 62 with winds up to 5 miles per hour. And then tomorrow, Monday, we'll see up to an inch of rain with thunder, a high near 76 and windy. 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
1: June 21st.
0: Let's all find out together exactly what happened on this day in music history. Johnny Cash put out his first single in 1955. It was a song called Cry, Cry, Cry. And in 1958, the name Bobby Darin was on the charts for the first time. His debut 45 was called Splish Splash.
2: Splish Splash, I was taking a bath long about a Saturday night.
0: On this day in 1975, James Taylor was on the charts with David Sanborn on sax doing a Marvin Gaye hit called How Sweet It Is to Be Loved by You. That gave James his third top five hit.
3: How sweet it is to be loved by you.
0: On June 21st in 1990, Little Richard got his star on the Hollywood Walk of Fame. And in the handy-dandy True Oldies birthday book for today, we've got Joey Kramer, the drummer from Aerosmith, O.C. Smith, who had the big hit with Little Green Apples, and this guy, Ray Davies with the Kinks, playing now on the TOC.

0: Paul Simon's Coat of Chrome. Wanted to get another Kink song in there, too, as we celebrate Ray Davies' birthday today. Coming up, we've got a Beatles song on the way. We'll do some Chuck Berry on the Founding Fathers of Rock and Roll Weekend. Still taking your requests and dedications with Tom Jones and Marvin Gaye also on deck.
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1: 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Tonight, we can expect a 60% chance of showers and thunderstorms, mostly cloudy skies, and a low of 62 with winds up to 5 miles per hour. And then tomorrow, Monday, we'll see up to an inch of rain with thunder, a high near 76 and windy. 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

Richard, Elvis. Just a few of the men who blazed a musical trail for the many who would follow. 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

Yesterday, we marked Brian Wilson's birthday anniversary. We lost him last summer. He was born back in 1942, so Brian would have been 84, just like Paul McCartney if he was still with us. But no question, I think the greatest American rock and roll songwriter. You got to give it to Paul as far as British, but for Americans, I think it's Brian Wilson and the Beach Boys. How about one of their classic songs? Kind of a wistful song as we remember Brian. Here is When I Grew Up to Be a Man.

0: holidays, Brian Wilson's birthday anniversary weekend on the TOC, and more of the greatest hits coming up. More of the Founding Fathers are rock and roll right here, and James Brown kicks it all off next.
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1: 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Tonight, we can expect a 60% chance of showers and thunderstorms, mostly cloudy skies, and a low of 62 with winds up to 5 miles per hour. And then tomorrow, Monday, we'll see up to an inch of rain with thunder, a high near 76 and windy. 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
0: This weekend, we're paying tribute to dads and the guys who changed music forever. 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

0: great song, Backfield in Motion, baby. Mel and Tim and a Heart and Soul of Rock and Roll all weekend long. Happy Father's Day from the True Oldies Channel. Sadeka's back. A little laughter in the rain. And Elvis kicked off the hour with the Jailhouse Rock. A lot of people call that the first ever music video, although it was in the movie Jailhouse Rock. But that sequence where he's doing the song definitely looks like what we think of as a modern MTV music video, right? Four Tops coming up. We'll do Jenny Jenny from Little Richard by request. And Orleans with Still the One.
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1: 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Tonight, we can expect a 60% chance of showers and thunderstorms, mostly cloudy skies, and a low of 62 with winds up to 5 miles per hour. And then tomorrow, Monday, we'll see up to an inch of rain with thunder, a high near 76 and windy. 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

0: Celebrating Father's Day weekend with the founding fathers of rock and roll. The early stuff we're playing it all weekend long on the TOC.
1: It's America's 250, and America's most patriotic city, Ripley, is celebrating like no other city. 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

0: 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Happy Father's Day weekend from the True Oldies channel, where we're spotlighting Elvis, Buddy Holly, Little Richard, and the rest of the founding fathers of rock and roll.
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1: I'm Scott Shannon. I have just fine-tuned the True Oldies Time Machine. And it's ready to flash back to June 21st, 1964, when these five songs were all over the radio from coast to coast. Barbara Streisand was at number five with a song she sang in the Broadway show Funny Girl, It's People.
2: People. 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
1: The number four selling single on this day back in 64 was dropping down from number one, the Dixie Cups from New Orleans with Chapel of Love.

the number one song in the USA on June 21st in 1964 was by Peter and Gordon from England. It was a song written by Paul McCartney. Paul was dating Peter's sister when he handed him this monster called A World Without Love on the True Oldies Channel.

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Elvis, Jerry Lee, Chuck Berry, and more. 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
1: 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Tonight, we can expect a 60% chance of showers and thunderstorms, mostly cloudy skies, and a low of 62 with winds up to 5 miles per hour. And then tomorrow, Monday, we'll see up to an inch of rain with thunder, a high near 76 and windy. Thanks for tuning in. 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